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2: Woe to you, O earth and sea. For the devil sends the beast with wrath, because he knows the time is short. 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
1: Now in Vienna, there's 10 pretty women. 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
2: Woe to you, O earth and sea. For the devil sends the beast with wrath. 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

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But don't ask me what I think of you. I might not give the answer that you want me to.

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1: 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Churning and